yes, oh yes, oh yes. You heard the music of Zainab. Yeah, Habib Zainab. Yes, that was in French. Yeah, beautiful one. We're having a party on WAID Digital Broadcasting, Cincinnati, Ohio. This one by Jennifer Eliogo. Asa. ASA by Jennifer Eliogo. Hope you enjoy it. On WAID Digital Broadcasting, Cincinnati, Ohio. 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

Oh yes, Miloko, it is my turn to give thanks to God Almighty. This one by Joseph Olushola. Joseph Olushola, Miloko, it is my turn to give thanks and praise.

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The music of Kofo Wonder. Yes, Kofo Wonder. Ara Lenko. How are the people? How is the family? How are your families and friends? How are they doing? That is the Yoruba greetings. Ara Lenko. Kofo Wonder. Yes, on WAID Digital Broadcasting, Cincinnati, Ohio. Africans in Diaspora Radio. This is how we do it. This is what we do.

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Oh yes, the music of Sheikh Musa. This one, Adamlo, Hausa gospel music from the northern part of Nigeria. Sheikh Wolo Musa JP, Adamlo.

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0: When we are gathered here to remember Omukama Kabarega, we are asking ourselves, is there not something in our tradition that we could use to change the continent of Africa? And why is that argument legitimate and necessary? It is legitimate and necessary because when Ghana became the first country to regain her independence, the first sub-Saharan country to regain her independence, always be very careful, because the Sudanese will tell you that they regained their independence in 1956 and Ghana in 1957, but I always remind them that the real independence in Africa was with Ghana in 1957. And I can still remember those powerful words of Ghana's Kwame Nkrumah on 6th of March 1957, say that the independence of Ghana meant nothing if the rest of Africa was not free. But even as he spoke those words, Kwame Nkrumah was quite clear. He was clear that flag independence, the mere fact that we have the Ugandan flag, or the Kenyan flag, or the Ugandan national anthem, or the Kenyan national anthem, or the Ghanaian national anthem, or the Nigerian national anthem, was not sufficient. That there was something else. And he reminded us in 1965 that Africa was getting into the most dangerous stage, the stage where the former colonizers would become more deadly through the neo-colonial project. No sooner had he written his book than they overthrew him. No sooner had he written his book than they started destroying what we had inherited from them. So those of you who are students of history will remember the 1960s. You will remember in 1961, the Congolese thought that they had regained independence under Patrice Emery Lumumba. They killed him after 9 months. The Togolese thought that they had regained independence under Silvanus Olympio. They killed him in 1963. The Ghanaians thought that they had regained independence in 1957. They overthrew Nkrumah in 1966. They thought in Nigeria that they had regained independence with Nnamdi Azikiwe and Abubakar Tafawa Balewa, they overthrew him in 1967. The Malians thought that they had regained independence through Modibo Keita, they overthrew him in 1968. The Algerians thought they did so through Ahmed Belbela, they overthrew him in 1968. Africa, as I speak now, and I want you to cast your eyes across the continent of Africa and see the crisis of governance, and therefore begging the question, is there a place for African culture in governance? Tell me whether there is peace in the Democratic Republic of Congo. Tell me whether there is peace in Sudan. Tell me whether there is peace in northern Mali. Tell me whether there is peace in Somalia. Tell me whether there is peace in Cameroon. Tell me whether the Europeans are not telling us what to do. Tell me whether they do not send their agents across every country. Tell me whether the IMF and the World Bank are not trying to interfere in our affairs. Tell me whether they are not telling us who a man is and who a woman is. Tell me whether they are not telling us what to wear. Tell me, what are they not telling us? They are telling us that if we don't have culture, they'll give us their culture. Tell me. This is the state in which we find ourselves. And therefore, today, when we are assembled here to remember Omukama Kabarega, and we ask ourselves whether there is a place for culture in development, we owe ourselves a duty to define what culture is. You know, European anthropologists, they are the notorious ones. They tell us that when you talk about African culture, they have no culture. They could not write, not true. When the Europeans were living in caves, we already had the Benin Empire, longer than the Chinese was. We already had the Monomotapa Empire. We already had the walls of Timbuktu. Before the Europeans knew whether it is the earth that went round the sun, the Dogon already knew astronomy as it is known today. They knew. When they could not write, the Africans had already identified the value of zero in mathematics. When they did not know about caesarean section, operations of that nature already taking place in the continent of Africa, when they were dying in snow and in ice, in Ethiopia, in Axum, they were already building the underground edifices in Lalibela. They were building pyramids in Sudan and in Egypt. There are already libraries in Carthage. Pythagoras and all these people were already learning their philosophy from Orunmila among the Yoruba. We were there. We had a culture that was complete with science, complete with mathematics, complete with the arts. And when they say we have no art, they forget that they have stolen all of them and they are to be found in the museums in Europe. If we had no culture and if we could not do the thing they say we could not do, why were they plundering the things that they plundered? Why? Because we had a culture, and what you do is that you destroy a people's culture and then you create another culture and make them think like you want them to think. This is what they did. Not only to us who remained in the mother continent, they did it even to our brothers and sisters who are taken to the Caribbean, those who are taken to the Northern America, those who went to Southern America. They did it and they took away our language. And if you doubt me, I want you to watch Alex Haley's Roots and see how the main character, Kunta Kinte, was beaten that he may abandon his name and acquire a new culture. But those who have a culture and those who believe in it will never abandon it. That is why we are remembering Omuka Makabarega, because he stood tall. Those of you who do not know will remember that incident in a hostel where the Omukama's arm had been amputated and he kicked one of them. The time to kick them is now. The time to kick them is now, because when we kick them, then they'll realize that our culture was not dead. Our culture was merely in comatose. And we are beginning to rise. And we are beginning to redefine what development is. The great Ghanaian Nana Kobina Nketsia V has written a book which I commend to all of us, The Place of Culture in Governance, the Ghanaian Example. And he tells us that he has, over the years, looked at governance in Africa, just like we have. And the governance structures that we inherited have not served as well. If you look at Uganda, since she earned her political independence, the history of Uganda is replete with painful moments. the history of Sudan, painful moments. Somalia, painful moments. Ghana, painful moments. Congo, painful moments. Rwanda, painful moments. Burundi, painful moments. Nigeria, painful moments. Algeria, painful moments. Liberia, painful moments. South Africa, painful moments. Zimbabwe, painful moments. It has been a history of pain because our culture was taken away. And when we thought that we had a solution to our problems, a new wound appeared. How many of you remembering in 1980s when they came here and told us the solution to the African problem is multi-party politics? And we believed, we formed parties. In the Democratic Republic of Congo at one time, there were 233 of them. We formed them. We started holding elections. Then we discovered that in Africa, we can hold elections. You can have the highest number of votes, but he who is announced the winner is the winner, the number of votes notwithstanding. We discovered that. Then we are asking ourselves, what can we do? If this foreign culture has failed to solve our problems, we thought that when we regained independence using other people's culture, our education would help us. Today, we have many graduates from our many universities, but yet, we can't solve our medical problems. In Uganda, it is only those who cannot afford medical attention in Europe or India or Dubai or South Africa who go to Mulago. In Kenya, it is the same. In most Africa, it is the same. So even the promises we made to ourselves about development in medicine, we have not realized them. Then we said we would have education, and we have universities, and we teach engineering in those universities. But when we want to build roads, we want to build the expressway from Kampala to Entebbe, it is not the Ugandans who do it, it is the Chinese who do it. When we want to build expressway in Nairobi, it's the Chinese who do it. When we want to build anything in Africa, it's the Chinese who do it. What happened to our engineering? When we want to do anything, we still depend on them, and our problems still continue. We still send our young men and women to the Arab world, to Saudi Arabia, to Qatar, to all those other countries. And those who we don't send take themselves there by crossing the Mediterranean Sea. What happened to us? Do we still have the spirit of Omukama Kabarega? Oh, we are weak and conquered and captured. This is the question that we must ask this morning or this afternoon. What is the place of culture? There are those who say that Africa is too diverse. There are too many cultures. Which one will we adopt? Is it that of the Bunyoro Kitara? Is it that of the Baganda? Is it that of the Batoro? Is it that of the Basoga? Is it that of any of our many communities, or the Zulu, or the Xhosa, or the Pedi, or the Kakan, or the Yoruba, or the Temne, or the Mende? We ask. Who said that we cannot have a mixture of those cultures? Who said that we cannot borrow that which is good in the Toro culture or the Yoruba culture? Who said that when we combine them, we cannot come with a system that will then fit us? Who said? Who is telling us that? Today, as we remember Omukama Kabarega, we are reminding ourselves that we can do it. We can do it because history has demonstrated that it can be done. You know, they came and told us several years ago that there was something called Millennium Development Goals. There were 8 of them. Then they reined their course. Then they increased, they did not reduce. They became 17, now Sustainable Development Goals. And those goals said the things that we knew. We knew how to plant trees. We had an idea of what medicine is. We knew about education, and we still know. We knew about climate change. We knew how to deal with sustainable development and sustainable environment. We knew. But they tell us, you did not know. We must meet, and the Europeans started inviting us to meetings from 1975. The most recent was in Dubai, the 28th, and we go to such meetings. And when we come back, we marvel at what we said. Now that Uganda has discovered oil and every African country is discovering oil, they are telling, now we must leave oil alone. We must now embrace other things. The role of culture in development. I'm suggesting to us that the time is now that Africans must look for a solution to governance. I must commend the current administration. They came and found that cultural institutions had been burned, and they restored them. That restoration was the beginning of the realization that a people without a culture cannot go anywhere. But I would urge this administration and coming administration that cultural institutions must have enhanced roles in governance. Cultural institutions must be given stronger positions in governance, because it is only when you do so that you will begin to see them in their full splendor. You know, in many African societies, and I say this with all due respect to heads of states in different African countries, you can go to Nigeria, and the president of Nigeria makes a pronouncement saying all the Yoruba people must be inoculated against tuberculosis. And when you go back, you'll discover that the response is only 20%. But when the Oni of Yoruba says all Yorubas must be inoculated, the response is 90%. The same thing here in Uganda. There are certain things which, if the traditional rulers say, the people will obey. Why do they obey? What is it? That thing is the thing that we must discover. And that thing, if we mix it with the kind of governance system that we have, is going to lead us in the right direction. I still do not have an answer, but I think that there is something in it. What is it that the Omukama Kabarega has, that the Kabaka of Buganda has, that the Oni of Ife has, that the king of the Mazulu has, that the king of the Swati has, that when they speak, people obey. What is it? Why did we lose it? Can we regain it? It is not to say that all traditional rulers were perfect. No, there are certain aspects of culture that we must jettison, but there are certain positive aspects of culture that we must embrace, because culture is dynamic. And I'm suggesting to all of you who are gathered here today that the time is now. The time is now for Africa to realize that there is a place of culture in modern day medicine. The time is now for Africa to realize that there is a place for culture in education. The time is now for Africa to realize that there is a place for culture in politics and governance. The time is now that Africa must realize that there is a place of culture in resource management. The time is now for Africa to realize that there is a place for culture in giving pride of place to our women in governance. The time is now for Africa to realize that there is a place of culture in ensuring that our family is retained. The time is now for Africa to recognize that if we do not protect ourselves, other cultures will come and dominate us. The time is now for Africa to realize that our languages must be protected, otherwise we'll be speaking Chinese and Indian as our mother tongue, although they were never our mothers. The time is now. The time is now, therefore, for us to wake up in the knowledge that we must instruct our institutions of higher learning to begin to investigate what it is that we are teaching. Several years ago, a great Nigerian who is a singer called Fela Anikula Pokuti sang, "Teacher, don't teach me nonsense." For too long now, many of our institutions have been teaching us things that we ought not to be taught. We must ask ourselves now, what are we teaching our young men and women? The Koreans are doing it. The Chinese are doing it. The Indians are doing it. The time is now for we Africans to do it. The time is now for Africans also to begin to patent some of the things that we have. How is it that the clothes which are Africans are patented by the Chinese? If you are not very careful, even these dances which are Bunyoro dances will be patented by Chinese. So that when you want to dance the Bunyoro Kitara dance, you've got to seek authority from Beijing. The time is now for us to begin to understand that intellectual property goes beyond culture and that it must be given its recognition. So, my fellow countrymen and my fellow Africans, the question that we are here to ask this afternoon is this. If Africa desires to grow sustainably, how can we, leveraging on the spirit of Omukama Kabarega, attain it? Who was this Omukama Kabarega? Who was he? He was a personification of courage. And today, I'm asking you that we must embrace courage. Cowards die many times. And I'm urging you this afternoon, if we are going to allow culture to dominate our thinking in the realization that culture is not static, I'm asking you to embrace and to remember Omukama Kabarega because he was courageous. Today, I'm asking you to remember the memory and to give pride of place to the memory of Omukama Kabarega, because when it was necessary, he was a diplomat. I am asking you that because it is necessary to be diplomatic, we must embrace the spirit of diplomacy, because it is only by embracing the spirit of diplomacy that you are going to ensure that you get what you deserve. Today, as we remember Omuka Makaberega, I want you to remember that he was an example for others. Those who are students of history will remember that in as much as he learned from the Toro learned from him, and the Buganda learned from him, I want you to remember that that is necessary. I want you to remember that Omuka Makaberega was also compassionate, even when he used violence and force at certain times. In other words, there comes a time when instead of turning the other cheek, you must use the other fist. I'm now telling you that we as Africans must ask ourselves, when is it the right time to turn the other cheek, and when is it the right time to use the other fist? And I'm saying that you can do so by ensuring that you follow another quality of Omuka Makaberega. He was resilient. Many of you would have died in Seychelles. He stayed there for 23 years in an environment that was hostile, but he said, I'm not going to die in a foreign land. Although he died here in what is territorial Uganda, he was on his way home. I am reminding us that we must never forget our homes, because if you forget your home, you are a slave. I have no doubt in my mind that if Africa is to grow, Africa must embrace culture. If Africa is to realize our potential, we Africans must embrace culture. And I'm asking Africans as we go forward, we must be warriors for culture. We must be warriors for that which is true. So those of you who are Baganda here, be proud, Bagandas. Those of you who are Toros, be proud, Toros. Those of you who are Basoga, be proud, Sogas. Those of you who are Zulus, be proud, Zulus. Those of you who are Luos, be proud, Luos. Those of you who are Lango, be proud, Langos. And those of you who are Bunyoro, because we are in your midst, be proud, Banyoro, because it is only in that way that combined together we shall produce an African spirit. And in the spirit of Africanness, I can tell you, it is not going to be easy. There are going to be many roadblocks. We will rise and fall. We will rise and fall. We will rise and fall. But ultimately, we will stand, and history will remember us as those who rise and rise and rise. God bless you.
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Yes, this is how we start. This is how we do it. 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

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This one by my late friend, yes, may so continue to rest in peace, Manu Dibango, IA Africa, on Africans in Diaspora Radio. Take a listen. Bye.

Yes, yes, yes, yes, yes, yes. The old, the new, young and old. Yes, everything we play, all different kind of genre on Africans and Diaspora Radio. Achalugo, Asanwa by Segun Johnson. This is new, this is fresh. This is what is happening at all the parties right now, you know. Achalugo. Come on now.

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Yes, yes, rest from the east to the west, from the west to the north, from the north to the south. Yes, sir. We play it. Everyone, we play all different kind of genre of music right here on WAID Digital Broadcasting, Cincinnati, Ohio. This one by Baba Moore, a freak. He calls this one. Come on now.

Yes, of course, Baba Mall is from Senegal. Segun Johnson is from Nigeria. Oh my goodness, come on now. And of course, we represent all African continent. African continent, all the countries in Africa as a whole, we represent the continent. Come on now.

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Yes, I've been listening to this song for many years until I met a brother of mine from Cameroon the other day. This one by Dulo, Glory Affirms. Glory Affirms. He told me the meaning of it and it blew my mind. Because when we used to go to the club, whenever they play this music, everybody's on the dance floor. I don't think anybody knew what the meaning. He said glory to women. That was the meaning of this. That is the meaning of this. The law, glory of fame. On WAID Digital Broadcasting, Cincinnati, Ohio. Come on now, I have the wheel so that you can all listen to what he's saying. My goodness. Thank you, my brother, for interpreting this for me.

when you're young, you do so many things that you go, you look back and you just think, wow, did I do that? Yes, we did. Oh my goodness. No wonder when this song is played back then, when they were playing this song, most of the women from the African diaspora, they all come out in large numbers. And of course, women are there too, dancing with them, because I mean, it's a melodious music, it's a melodious song. I love it, I love it. But the meaning, when I found out the meaning, I'm like, whoa, well, do love. No wonder women love you.

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1: 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We play souk, rumba, everything. We play it all African music. This one by my friend, my compadre. Yes, praise Ekang. Praise Ekang. Shout hallelujah to the Lord. Right from Nigeria, by way of Cincinnati, Ohio. Yes, praise Ekang on WAID Digital Broadcasting, Cincinnati, Ohio. 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

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Come on now. 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The African with a K. Please tell a friend to tell a friend to tell another friend. Yes, this one, Soulful High Life by Ayidans. From the Oberoi's Entertainment. Come on now. Are you done so for high life? I hope you all enjoy it. Come on, I will. And come again on this beautiful one right here. Let's go.

0: 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Soulful, I like music all the way from the eastern part of Nigeria. This one by Ayidon. 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

Yes. Rose Muhando. 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Rose Muhando from Kenya. 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
4: 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This one by King Sunny Ade from Nigeria. Ayinreti Eleya. 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
1: 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Yes, Democratic Republic of Congo. 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Oh, yeah.

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1: 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Come on now.

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Yes, beautiful, beautiful music from the Warrington CD on Africans in Diaspora Radio, WAID Digital Broadcasting, Cincinnati, Ohio. This next one by Kiss Daniel featuring Davido, Tui Tui. I hope you enjoy it.

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This one, many people. Come on!

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This is a remix. Super Sweet. Talks International. 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

Yes. Adjoa. Super Sweet Talks International, all the way from Ghana. Yes, classic. 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
4: 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This one by Grace Idowu. This is Yoruba Worship Medley. 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

Yes, you tune into WAID Digital Broadcasting, Cincinnati, Ohio. The music of Grace Idowu. Like I said earlier, this is when I want to relax. I want to release. I want to just chill. This is the type of music I listen to. Powerful. Gospel medley.

0: I am not African because I was born in Africa, but because Africa was born in me. Action without thought is empty. Thought without action is blind. It is clear that we must find an African solution to our problems, and that this can only be found in African unity. Divided, we are weak. United, Africa will become one of the greatest forces for good in the world. Those who would judge us merely by the heights we have achieved would do well to remember the depths from which we started. Africa is a paradox which illustrates and highlights neocolonialism. Her earth is rich, yet the products that come from above and below the soil continue to enrich, not Africans predominantly, but groups and individuals who operate to Africa's impoverishment. The independence of Ghana is meaningless unless it is linked up with the total liberation of the African continent. We have awakened. We will not sleep anymore.
1: That was President Kwame Nkrumah's speech he made several years ago. It's as important as it was then, now it's more important for African unity. 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

yes, oh yes, oh yes. You heard the music of Zainab. Yeah, Habib Zainab. Yes, that was in French. Yeah, beautiful one. We're having a party on WAID Digital Broadcasting, Cincinnati, Ohio. This one by Jennifer Eliogo. Asa. ASA by Jennifer Eliogo. 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

Oh yes, Miloko, it is my turn to give thanks to God Almighty. This one by Joseph Olushola. Joseph Olushola, Miloko, it is my turn to give thanks and praise.

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The music of Kofo Wonder. Yes, sir. Kofo Wonder. Ara Lenko. How are the people? How is the family? How are your families and friends? How are they doing? That is the Yoruba greetings. Ara Lenko. Kofo Wonder. Yes, on WAID Digital Broadcasting, Cincinnati, Ohio. Africans in Diaspora Radio. This is how we do it. This is what we do.

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Oh yeah, the music of Sheikh Musa. This one, Adamlo, Hausa gospel music from the northern part of Nigeria. Sheikh Wolo Musa JP, Adamlo.

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Yes, this is how we start. 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

0: Yes, yes, yes, yes, yes, yes. The old, the new, young and old. Yes, everything we play, all different kind of genre on Africans and Diaspora Radio. Achalugo, Asanwa by Segun Johnson. This is new, this is fresh. This is what is happening at all the parties right now, you know. Achalugo. Come on now.
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Yes, yes, right. From the east to the west, from the west to the north, from the north to the south. Yes, sir. We play it. Everyone, we play all different kind of genre of music right here on WAID Digital Broadcasting, Cincinnati, Ohio. This one by Baba Mo, a freak. He calls this one. Come on now.

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Segun Johnson is from Nigeria. Oh my goodness, come on now. And of course, we represent all African continent. African continent, all the countries in Africa as a whole, we represent the continent. Come on now.

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from Senegal. 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

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Yes, I've been listening to this song for many years until I met a brother of mine from Cameroon the other day. This one by Dulo, Glory Affirms, Glory Affirms. He told me the meaning of it and it blew my mind. Because when we used to go to the club, whenever they play this music, everybody's on the dance floor. I don't think anybody knew what the meaning. He said, glory to women. That was the meaning of this. That is the meaning of this. The law, glory of fame. On WAID Digital Broadcasting, Cincinnati, Ohio. Come on now, I have the wheel so that you can all listen to what he's saying. My goodness. Thank you, my brother, for interpreting this for me.

when you're young, you do so many things that you go, you look back and you just think, wow, did I do that? Yes, we did. Oh my goodness. No wonder when this song is played back then, when they were playing this song, most of the women from the African diaspora, they all come out in large number, and of course women are there too dancing with them, because I mean it's a melodious music, it's a melodious song. I love it. But the meaning, when I found out the meaning, I'm like, whoa, well, do love. No wonder women love you.

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1: Yes, like I said earlier, we play all genre of music on WAID Digital Broadcasting, gospel, hip-hop, reggae, name it. We play souk, rumba, everything. We play it all African music. This one by my friend, my compadre. Yes, praise Ekang. Praise Ekang. Shout hallelujah to the Lord. Right from Nigeria, by way of Cincinnati, Ohio. Yes, praise Ekang on WAID Digital Broadcasting, Cincinnati, Ohio. Come on!

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Come on now. Yes, sir. 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The African with a K. Please tell a friend to tell a friend to tell another friend. Yes, this one, Soulful High Life by Ayidans. From the Obiroy's Entertainment. Come on now. Ayidans, Soulful High Life. I hope you all enjoy it. Come on now. Will. And come again on this beautiful one right here. Let's go.

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Yes. Rose Muhando. 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Rose Muhando from Kenya. We do all different kind of genre of music. Gospel, hip-hop, reggae, juju, fuji, all different kind of music. 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Siki na Sifongo.

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Yes, Democratic Republic of Congo. This one by Kofi Olumide Mbembe on Africans in Diaspora Radio. Come on now. Oh, yeah.

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2: 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Come on now.

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Yes, beautiful, beautiful music from the Warrington CD on Africans in Diaspora Radio, WAID Digital Broadcasting, Cincinnati, Ohio. This next one by Kiss Daniel featuring Davido, Tui Tui. I hope you enjoy it.

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This one, many people, come on!

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Yes, classic. 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
5: 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This one by Grace Idowu. 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

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The music of Grace Idowu. Like I said earlier, this is when I want to relax. I want to release. I want to just chill. This is the type of music I listen to. Powerful. Gospel medley.

0: I am not African because I was born in Africa, but because Africa was born in me. Action without thought is empty. Thought without action is blind. It is clear that we must find an African solution to our problems, and that this can only be found in African unity. Divided, we are weak. United, Africa will become one of the greatest forces for good in the world. Those who would judge us merely by the heights we have achieved would do well to remember the depths from which we started. Africa is a paradox which illustrates and highlights neo-colonialism. Her earth is rich, yet the products that come from above and below the soil continue to enrich, not Africans predominantly, but groups and individuals who operate to Africa's impoverishment. The independence of Ghana is meaningless unless it is linked up with the total liberation of the African continent. We have awakened. We will not sleep anymore.
1: That was President Kwame Nkrumah's speech he made several years ago. It's as important as it was then, now it's more important for African unity. 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

Oh yes. You heard the music of Zainab. Yeah, Habib Zainab. Yes, that was in French. Yeah, beautiful one. We're having a party on WAID, Digital Broadcasting, Cincinnati, Ohio. This one by Jennifer Eliogo, ASA. ASA by Jennifer Eliogo. 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

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This one is entitled Silent Africa. 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

Oh yes, Miloko, it is my turn to give thanks to God Almighty. This one by Joseph Olushola. Joseph Olushola, Miloko, it is my turn to give thanks and praise.

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the music of Kofo Wonder. Yes, Kofo Wonder. Ara Lenko, how are the people? How is the family? How are your families and friends? How are they doing? That is the Yoruba greetings. Ara Lenko, Kofo Wonder. Yes, on WAID Digital Broadcasting, Cincinnati, Ohio. Africans in Diaspora Radio. This is how we do it. This is what we do.

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Oh yeah, the music of Sheikh Musa. This one, Adamlo, Hausa gospel music from the northern part of Nigeria. Sheikh Wolo Musa JP, Adamlo.

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We are strong, we are resilient, and we will get through this together. 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

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Whoop, whoop, whoop,

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Yes, this is how we start. This is how we do it. 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

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Yes, everything we play, all different kind of genre on Africans and Diaspora Radio. Achalugo, Asanwa by Segun Johnson. This is new. This is fresh. This is what is happening at all the parties right now, you know. Achalugo. Come on now.

0: Yes, sir. 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

Yes, yes, right. From the east to the west, from the west to the north, from the north to the south. Yes, sir. We play it. Everyone, we play all different kind of genre of music right here on WAID Digital Broadcasting, Cincinnati, Ohio. This one by Baba Mo, a freak. He calls this one. Come on now.

Yes, of course, Baba Mall is from Senegal. Segun Johnson is from Nigeria. Oh my goodness, come on now. And of course, we represent all African continent. African continent, all the countries in Africa as a whole, we represent the continent. Come on now.

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Yes, I've been listening to this song for many years until I met a brother of mine from Cameroon the other day. This one by Dulo, Glory Affirms. Glory Affirms. He told me the meaning of it and it blew my mind. Because when we used to go to the club, whenever they play this music, everybody's on the dance floor. I don't think anybody knew what the meaning. He said glory to women. That was the meaning of this. That is the meaning of this. The law, glory of fame. On WAID Digital Broadcasting, Cincinnati, Ohio. Come on now, I have the wheel so that you can all listen to what he's saying. My goodness. Thank you, my brother, for interpreting this for me.

when you're young, you do so many things that you go, you look back and you just think, wow, did I do that? Yes, we did. Oh my goodness. No wonder when this song is played back then, when they were playing this song, most of the women from the African diaspora, they all come out in large number, and of course women are there too dancing with them, because I mean it's a melodious music, it's a melodious song. I love it. But the meaning, when I found out the meaning, I'm like, whoa, well, do love. No wonder women love you.

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1: Yes, like I said earlier, we play all genre of music on WAID Digital Broadcasting, gospel, hip-hop, reggae, name it. We play souk, rumba, everything. We play it all African music. This one by my friend, my compadre. Yes, praise Ekang. Praise Ekang. Shout hallelujah to the Lord. Right from Nigeria, by way of Cincinnati, Ohio. Yes, praise Ekang on WAID Digital Broadcasting, Cincinnati, Ohio. Come on!

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Come on now. Yes, sir. 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The African with a K. Please tell a friend to tell a friend to tell another friend. Yes, this one, Soulful High Life by Ayidans. From the Oberoi's Entertainment. Come on now. Ayidans, Soulful High Life. I hope you all enjoy it. Come on now. Will. And come again on this beautiful one right here. Let's go.

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Yes. Rose Muhando. 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Rose Muhando from Kenya. We do all different kind of genre of music. Gospel, hip-hop, reggae, juju, fuji, all different kind of music. 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

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Yes, Democratic Republic of Congo. 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

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Yes, beautiful, beautiful music from the Warrington City and Africans in Diaspora Radio, WAID, Digital Broadcasting, Cincinnati, Ohio. This next one by Kiss Daniel featuring Davido, Tui Tui. I hope you enjoy it.

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Yes, this one by, oh my God, Adekunle Gold, featuring Adewale Ayuba, Yinka Ayefele. This one, many people, come on.

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Africa with a K. Yes, this is the music of Omawumi, originally done by Salifu Keita, Africa. Yes, this is how we start. This is how we do it. 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Come on now.

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Shekere. 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

Yes, yes, yes, yes, yes, yes. The old, the new, young and old. Yes, everything we play, all different kind of genre on Africans and Diaspora Radio, Achalugo, Asanwa, by Segun Johnson. This is new, this is fresh, this is what is happening at all the parties right now, you know, Achalugo. Come on now.

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Yes, yes, rest. From the east to the west, from the west to the north, from the north to the south. Yes, sir. We play it. Everyone, we play all different kind of genre of music right here on WAID Digital Broadcasting, Cincinnati, Ohio. This one by Baba Mo, a freak. He calls this one. Come on now.

Yes, of course, Baba Mall is from Senegal. Segun Johnson is from Nigeria. Oh my goodness, come on now. And of course, we represent all African continent. African continent, all the countries in Africa as a whole, we represent the continent. Come on now.

Yes. Good morning. Good morning from wherever you are listening to WAID Digital Broadcasting, Cincinnati, Ohio. 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Good morning, good morning. May the peace and the blessing of the Lord be with each and every one of you. How will you? Do you believe? Do you believe in the Father, the Son, and the Holy Spirit? I do believe. Yes, yes, we are starting with this creed today. I do believe. Thank you for listening. 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Do you believe? I do believe in the Father, the Son, and the Holy Spirit. I do believe.

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yes, oh yes, this is how we do it every Sunday morning. Diana Hamilton featuring Mercy Shinwo. 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

Yes. The music of Sammy Okposo. Yes, sing hallelujah to the Lord on WAID, Digital Broadcasting, Cincinnati, Ohio. Yes, beautiful, beautiful Sunday morning, Cincinnati, Ohio. Sunday praises with Pastor Adigun. Yes, sir. Sing hallelujah to the Lord. Sammy Okposo, live here. Come on now. Everything.

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This one by Joseph Olushola Imilokan. Yes, it is my turn. It is my turn. It is my turn to be lifted up. To be oh my God. God is good. God is good. God is good. Imilokan. Joseph Olushola on WAID Digital Broadcasting. Cincinnati, Ohio. Imilokan. Come on, let's go.

This one by Rose Muhando from Kenya. Sikina Sifongo, Rose Muhando, gospel singer from Kenya. One of my favorites. Come on now.

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This is Africans in Diaspora Radio, Sunday Praises with Pastor Adigun, with every Sunday morning from 9 a.m. to 11 a.m. live and direct from Cincinnati, Ohio. Thank you for listening. Thank you. May God continue to bless you and reward you for everything that you do. Yes, our Lord is worthy of our praise. Go to your churches today. Go out and praise the Lord wherever, even if it is in your own living room. Please give him thanks and praise every day, morning, night, and afternoon. He's always there to listen to us. He's always there to answer us. He never moves. We are the one that move away. So please, always give thanks and praise to the Almighty God. Thank you for listening. WAID Digital Broadcasting, Cincinnati, Ohio, Sunday Praises with Pastor Adigun. This one by Rose Mohando.

Yes. This is a classic one by our own Pastor J.A. Adelakun. Satani Kanjangman. Yes, sit and you're in trouble, but you cannot say it by word of mouth. You have to have God on your side to be able to say something like that. But that's why I'm saying, please, always have him on your side. Give your heart and soul to the Almighty God. Satani Kanjangman. Pastor J.A. Adelakun.

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Yes, come on now. 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Thank you for listening. Thank you for listening. Medley of praises from Ghana. Yes, sir. Come on now.

Yes, you tune into WAID Digital Broadcast in Cincinnati, Ohio. This is Sheikh Wolo Musa. Yes, this one Adamilo. Yes, official. This is Hausa language, to be precise. We don't hear most of Hausa gospel, but here on African Diaspora Radio, WAID Digital Broadcasting, we play music from all over Africa. This is by Sheikh Wolo Musa. This one, Adam Lowe. It's Hausa gospel music. Praising God. Praising God. Yes, that is what we do on WAID Digital Broadcasting, Cincinnati, Ohio. Sunday praises with Pastor Adigo. Every Sunday morning from 9 to 11 a.m. Come on now. 513-344-1391. 513-344-1391. 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

the top of the hour, you tune into WAID Digital Broadcasting, Cincinnati, Ohio, Africans in Diaspora Radio, Sunday Praises with Pastor Adibu. 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

Yes, oh yes, oh yes, the music of Grace Baba and Lawrence Ofor. Right here, no turning back, no turning back for us, no turning back. We have all decided to follow Jesus, and there's no turning back for us, no turning back. Please, no turning back. Come on now. WAID Digital Broadcasting, Cincinnati, Ohio. Grace Baba, Lawrence Ofor. No turning back. Come on now. We'll come again on this one right here.

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It's a scenario. Ayo, you heard Toluwani sings Latin Ogo from Grace to Grace. This one by my sister Diana Hamilton. Awuradeye, do it, Lord. Do it, Lord. All the way from Ghana. Come on now.

by him. Yes, sir. This is God is Good, the original version by Sammy Okposo, the late Sammy Okposo. Yes, this was the first one he did before everybody started remixing it. Yes, beautiful. My God is Good, Sammy Okposo, on WAID Digital Broadcasting, Cincinnati, Ohio, Africans in Diaspora Radio. 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

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Come on, bulldoze, bulldoze, bulldoze, bulldoze. 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

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Yes, it did work on WAID Digital Broadcasting, Cincinnati, Ohio. Come on now.

Yes, that is the song and the shouting in heaven. Hallelujah, hallelujah, hallelujah. The music of Kenny Corey from the CD, the Dumare Classic. Hallelujah. Come on now. WAID Digital Broadcasting, Cincinnati, Ohio. This is Sunday Praises with Pastor Adigun every Sunday morning from 9 to 11 a.m. Come on now. Yes, Lord. Here we go.

God. Come on now. The music of Adam Nkosi. Yes, on WAID Digital Broadcasting, Cincinnati, Ohio. Come on now.

Yes, oh yes, oh yes, oh yes, the music of Praise Ekang. Yes, my brother, my friend, yes, Evangelist Praise Ekang. This one, shout hallelujah to the Lord. All the way from Nigeria, by the way of Cincinnati, Ohio. You can check him out on all the social media, Praise Ekang, P-R-A-I-S-E, Praise Ekang, P-R-I-P-R. A-I-S-C-E. Praise Ekang. Ekang is spelled E-K-A-N-G. E-K-A-N-G. Praise Ekang on Africans in Diaspora Radio. 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

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I love my church. I love way of our worship. You come and experience a wonderful, wonderful worship experience with International Christian Ministry, located on Hamilton Avenue in Seven Hills, across from UDF by the barber shop, right there at the corner of Roosevelt and Hamilton Avenue. Now there's a new Dollar General. It's called DG Market or something like that, but it's very close to UDF, right there. Our church, you cannot miss it. There's a daycare by it also. So come check it out every Sunday from 11 a.m. Come worship with us and see the mighty, mighty work God is doing in our church. ICM, International Christian Ministry, C&S, Cincinnati, Ohio. Cherubim and Seraphim Church, Ohio. Yes, Cincinnati, Ohio. Where our senior pastor is Prophet Michael Baptist. Come check it out with us. Come worship the Lord with us. Come enjoy the grace of the Lord with us every Sunday. Thank you for listening to WAID Digital Broadcasting, Cincinnati, Ohio. Sunday praises with Pastor Adigun. Yes, sir. This one by my good friend from Nigeria. No, sir. God is good. Hope you enjoy it.

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Yes, this one by my friend, my brother, all the way from Nigeria, Giovanni, Almighty God, live on WAID Digital Broadcasting, Cincinnati, Ohio. Almighty.

Yes, yes, yes. As we are about to bring the program to an end, I bring you Ogbe to Jesu Me. 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Ogbe to Jesu Me. Come on now.

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Tell a friend to tell a friend to tell another friend about Africans in Diaspora Radio. Thank you. Thank you. May the peace and the blessing of the Lord be with each and every one of you. May His face shine upon you, keep you, and make you safe. In Jesus' mighty name, I pray. Go to your church today. Worship God Almighty. Praise Him. Tell Him thank you for all He has done for you and what He continues to do for you. It's worthy of our praise every day, all day, every day. Thank you, Jesus. Thank you. May the peace and the blessing of the Lord be with each and every one of you. Have a wonderful week and a wonderful weekend. God bless you all.

Yes. Good morning. Good morning from wherever you are listening to WAID Digital Broadcasting, Cincinnati, Ohio. 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Good morning, good morning. May the peace and the blessing of the Lord be with each and every one of you. Do you believe? Do you believe in the Father, the Son, and the Holy Spirit? I do believe. Yes, we are starting with this creed today. I do believe. Thank you for listening. WAID Digital Broadcasting, Cincinnati, Ohio. Phone number here is 513-344-1391. 513-344-1391. 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If you want to request a song, just give us a call. Thank you for listening to WAID Digital Broadcasting, Cincinnati, Ohio. Do you believe? I do believe. In the Father, the Son, and the Holy Spirit, I do believe.

Amen.

start chapter 1 from verse 1 to 25. I read, Peter, an apostle of Jesus Christ, to the strangers scattered through Pontus, Galatia, Cappadocia, Asia, and Bithynia, elect according to the foreknowledge of God the Father, through sanctification of the Spirit, unto obedience and sprinkling of the blood of Jesus Christ. Grace unto you, and peace be multiplied. Blessed be the God and Father of our Lord Jesus Christ, which according to his abundant mercy hath begotten us against unto a lively hope by the resurrection of Jesus Christ from the dead, to the inheritance incorruptible and undefiled, and that fadeth not away, reserved in the heaven for you. Verse 5. Who are kept by the power of God through faith unto salvation, ready to be revealed in the last time, wherein ye greatly rejoice, though now for a season, if need be, ye are in heaviness through manifold temptations, that's the trial of your faith, being much more precious than of gold that's perisheth, through it be tried with fire, might be found unto praise and honor and glory at the appearing of Jesus Christ, whom having not seen, ye love in whom, through now ye see him not, yet believing, ye rejoice with joy, unspeakable and full of glory, receiving the end of your faith, even the salvation of your souls, of which salvation the prophets have inquired and searched diligently, who prophesied of the grace that should come unto you. Searching what, or what manner of time, the Spirit of Christ, which was in them, did signify, when it testified beforehand the suffering of Christ, and the glory that should follow. Verse 12, unto whom it was revealed, that not unto themselves, but unto us they did minister the things, which are now reported unto you by them that have preached the gospel unto you, with the Holy Ghost sent down from heaven, which things the angel desired to look into. Wherefore, gird up the loins of your mind, be sober, and hope to the end for the grace that is to be brought unto you at the revelation of Jesus Christ. As obedient children, not fashioning yourself according to the former lust in your ignorance, but as he which hath called you is holy, so be ye holy in all manner of conversation, because it is written, be ye holy, for I am holy. And if ye call on the Father, who without respect of persons judgeth according to every man's work, pass the time of your sojourning here in fear. Verse 18, for as much as ye know that ye were not redeemed with corruptible things as silver and gold, from your vain conversation received by tradition from your fathers, but with the precious blood of Christ, as of a lamb without blemish and without spots, who verily was foreordained before the foundation of the world, but was manifest in these last times for you, who by him do believe in God, that raised him up from the dead and gave him glory, that your faith and hope might be in God. Verse 22. Seeing ye have purified your soul in obeying the truth through the Spirit unto unfeigned love of the brethren, see that ye love one another with a pure heart fervently, being born again, not of corruptible seed, but of incorruptible, by the word of God, which liveth and abideth forever. For all flesh is as grass, and all the glory of man as the flower of grass. The grass withereth, and the flower thereof falleth away. Verse 25, which is the stopping verse. But the word of the Lord is

0: in humility and in reverence, let us say the Apostle's Creed together. I believe in God, the Father Almighty.
1: I believe in God, the Father Almighty.
0: Creator of heaven and earth. I believe in Jesus Christ, His only Son, our Lord. Who was conceived by the Holy Spirit. And born of the Virgin Mary. Suffered under Pontius Pilate. Was crucified, dead, and was buried. Descended to hell. Third day rose again from the dead. He ascended to heaven. And is seated at the right hand of God. Father Almighty. From there we come to judge the living and the dead. I believe in the Holy Spirit, the Holy Church of the elect, the communion of saints, the forgiveness of sins, the resurrection of the body, and life everlasting. Amen.
1: Amen.
0: May the Lord be with you. Let us pray. We ask three people to lead us in prayer. The first person, prayers of thanksgiving. Prayers of thanksgiving.
2: In Jesus' name.
0: Amen.
2: In the name of Jesus Christ.
0: Amen.
2: Our Father in heaven, we bless your name, O Lord. We honor you, we magnify your name.
0: Thank you, Father.
2: We give you all glory, honor, and adoration.
0: Thank you, Father.
2: We bless you, Lord Jesus, for your love, for your mercy, for your grace upon our lives. Since we gathered here together, O Lord, we thank you, Lord, for keeping us throughout the week.
0: Thank you,
2: Thank you, Holy Father, Lord, for giving your angels charges over us to keep us in all our ways, for them to lift us up so we don't dash our feet against stones. We worship your name, O Lord Jesus, for we never beg before we eat. We thank you, Father, Lord, for open heavens, O Lord, upon our lives. Father, be thou exalted in Jesus' name. Father, be glorified in the mighty name of Jesus Christ. Thank you, Heavenly Father, Lord, for our jobs, O Lord. We thank you, Father, for our lives. Thank you, Lord, for our family, far and near, for keeping each and every one of us. We thank you, Lord Jesus, for each and every family member in this church, O Lord. We thank you, Father, Lord, for ordering our steps and keeping us from all evil. We thank you, Father, Lord, for fighting our battles and giving us victory. Thank you, Father, Lord, for putting our critics to shame, O Lord. We thank you, Heavenly Father, Lord Jesus, for your blessings, for your divine favor. Baba, be thou exalted in Jesus' name.
1: Amen.
2: Father, be glorified in the mighty name of Jesus Christ.
1: Amen.
2: Our Father in heaven, we bless your name, O Lord, we honor you. Over our Father and the family, O Lord, over each and every family member in this church, thank you, Father, Lord, for divine protection.
1: Amen.
2: We thank you, Father, Lord, for divine protection.
1: Thank
2: Father, thank you, O Lord, for divine protection, O Lord. Thank you, Baba, for keeping us, for guiding us. Thank you, Lord, for being our Lord and our God. We thank you, Father, Lord, for any time we call upon you, you always show up and answer us. We thank you, Father, Lord, for perfecting all that concerns us, O Lord. Baba, be exalted in Jesus' name.
1: Amen.
2: Father, be glorified in the mighty name of Jesus Christ.
1: Amen.
2: Thank you, Lord Jesus, O Lord, for our forthcoming anniversary. We bless your name, O Lord, for you've taken absolute control of everything, O Lord.
1: Amen.
2: And we trust in you, Lord Jesus, and we believe all glory shall come back to you, Lord, in the name of Jesus Christ.
1: Amen.
2: Baba, be thou exalted in Jesus' name.
1: Amen.
2: Father, be glorified in the mighty name of Jesus Christ.
1: Amen.
2: We thank you, Lord Jesus, for you've taken absolute control, O Lord, of everything, O Lord, that will be done on that day.
1: Yes.
2: Father, we thank you, Lord, for you've taken absolute control, O Lord, of the days, O Lord, before the day and after the day.
1: Amen.
2: We bless your name, O Lord Jesus, for new order of glory and blessings upon our lives, O Lord. For we know and we trust in you, Lord Jesus, that after this anniversary, O Lord, greater things will begin to happen in our lives. Father, be thou exalted in Jesus' name.
1: Amen.
2: Baba, be glorified in the mighty name of Jesus Christ.
1: Amen.
2: Heavenly Father, we pray, O Lord, that whatever may happen to us, that we will not be able to give thanks or glorify your name. Father, never let it happen to us in Jesus' name.
1: Amen.
2: Let our mouth be filled with your glory in the name of Jesus Christ.
1: Amen.
2: Father, let our hearts be filled with your glory in the name of Jesus Christ.
1: Amen.
2: Thank you, Heavenly Father, Lord, for you've answered our prayers, O Lord. In Jesus' mighty name, we give thanks.
1: Amen,
2: amen, and amen in Jesus' name.
0: The second person is going to lead us in prayers of protection, provisions, those looking to turn to God for one thing or the other, also by the Spirit-directed prayers.

0: Thank you, Father.
1: Thank you,
0: Father.
1: Thank you,
0: Father. We cannot thank you enough, Father, for all the things you bring in our lives. In the life of our church, in the life of our leader, in the life of this nation, in the life of Nigerians, we thank you, Lord. Accept our thanks, O Lord.
2: Amen.
0: Let your Holy Spirit descend in the midst.
2: Amen.
0: Let your Holy Spirit descend in the midst.
2: Amen.
0: Let your Holy Spirit descend in the midst.
2: Amen.
0: Father, we give you the glory. We give you the honor. We give you the praises forever and ever. Our leader is in your hand, Father. Protect him.
2: Amen.
0: His family, protect them.
2: Amen.
0: The church, protect us.
2: Amen.
0: As we go about preparing for our 10th year anniversary, Father, we pray that everything goes according to your will.
3: Amen.
0: Let your will be done, O Lord.
2: Amen.
0: Let your will be done, O Lord.
2: Amen.
4: Amen. Hallelujah. Hosanna.

0: Yes, sir.
1: As you are seeing the last Sunday in June. Yes. Agbara, wako.

0: you work in the hospital, you know what I'm talking about.
1: Yes.
0: Or you go everywhere, travel everywhere. That's when you will see with your own eyes that it is not just about me talking.
1: Yes. You
0: know what you think or is
1: simple.
0: When you see some others, you are afraid.
2: Child, I am also here.

0: Let us thank God.
1: He
0: gave us the grace.
1: Sunday to come, go Sunday.
0: The last Sunday of this month. In the month of June. Our fourth revival. Because it's the one that does it. It is not by human power. Help me, thank you very well. You will know how to think. You are not in the hospital right now.
1: You will
0: be giving food to us. You are not in
1: a
0: psychiatric home.
1: Some
0: people were being beaten with cane before they feed them. You are not in a prison here.
1: You
0: are not on bed where you cannot even get out of bed. You pay for the price that you bring. The land that you walk on.
1: Ọmọ tó mọ̀ pé ẹni tó jẹ́ ìpínlẹ̀.

0: Let us look at a Bible when we are about to pray. Reference Job
1: 15.
0: Job 15.
1: Babylon, see verse 34.
0: He said, you are the one just taking anything from your husband. He said, if I was the one, I would not take anything from my husband. So she got home. She and her husband were talking in anger. She went and carried the soup and poured it on top of her husband. So the husband got angry. So you know, a boxer. So it kind of beat her. So she wanted to move out. She left. When she came back, it is that best friend that taught her what to do. She met her boyfriend. Hypocrites. And she called her a friend. She called her best friend.
1: My friendship.
0: Still, she was the one that slashed
1: her.
0: When she saw her, she fainted. By the time she woke up, it's like this
1: weekend.
0: The friend woke her up. When she got
1: here,
0: he said, you don't know the words of your husband. Hypocrites. Those children that will say it is full and it's not
1: even.
0: There's no way, and they'll say, keep going.
1: The one
0: that already organized this committee to make a mockery of you. They said, look at your friend. Nitori ajo awon agbagbe agbagbe yo tuka
1: yo tuka
0: ino ni yo sujo ago apetele
1: ino yo tu ago apetele aye buru
0: this like this weekend
1: won be yo tele pe ka lo se nibi
0: pride to evil people he do evil to someone else
1: lo si
0: Isaiah
1: ori kejo
0: 8
1: bere lati ese kesan ko ese kewa The prayer I want you to pray is this. Whatever conspiracy the enemy has against my life, against my family, against my progress, against my destiny, today I cancel it by the power in the name of Jesus. And that from today it will not stand, it will not be established. Let us pray. Oh, Gawa.

0: Christ loves.
1: Oh,

0: Timothée
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0: There
1: is no
0: I'm

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0: Madam.
1: Me up the door. What's up?
0: Who you know you know you must be there.
1: Who will murder her?
0: Jimmy, the young lady.
1: Jimmy, do. Uncle, who mean it? The pastor.
0: He lands around the hill.
1: I root to her. I ain't come up. Who needs? I could not win.
0: Only Bobo, I ain't been this done.
1: Asa, who be the who need?
0: Only a one girl, you will live.
1: Asa, who be the
0: only a yet girl, and then tell you.
1: Who could come down?

Yeah.

0: Alleluia.
1: So there's glorious service. God wants to speak with us. Our announcements go stops. We have a scripture cannot be broken on every Tuesday. Start at 7 p.m. On Wednesdays, the glorious choir meets. 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
2: Friday,
1: it's 9 p.m. a spiritual development class. Fridays and Friday, as of preaching. On Sundays, we have a Bible study. Sam starts at 11 a.m. prompt. So God saves you. Please, thank you. Don't forget about your offering, Thanksgiving, and tithes.
2: Same.
1: Abbasal.
2: July 16th to 18th.
1: It's coming up July 16th to the 18th. Chicago.
2: Registration
1: is $50 per person.
2: Then
1: ASAP deals still remain $100.
2: And
1: 10-year anniversary dues. Please, if you have not paid, we beg you in the name of God, please pay.
0: Amen.
1: To replenish our pockets. Please, we plead with you. As the anniversary program is going to go, a mother will communicate that to us. Please. They will remind us again everything we do on that day. It's not they will remind us before we do. I think it will also communicate the date to us
3: very soon.
1: For the first Sunday in the month of July, our Father, Apostle General S. Magic, welcome to you. It will be a summons for next week's Sunday. If you have any other information, we hear it from our Father.
2: Yeah, next 8, 6, 9.

0: you will forever be sources of joy for all of us.
1: Amen.
0: And your glory will never diminish.
1: Amen.
0: In the mighty name of Jesus Christ we pray.
1: Amen.
0: Amen.
1: Amen.
0: Amen.
1: Amen.
0: In
1: Jesus' name.
0: Amen. Amen. 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Oluwa ba wa rin.
1: Amen.
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0: 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But now that president goes after buses.
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0: 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They sold all the house.
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1: Ex-girlfriend.
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0: 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He came with a young lady that was
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0: 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He started giving him trouble.
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0: Because she was more or less the breadwinner.
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0: 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He said she lied.
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1: wọ́n rí pé biologically related.
0: And they saw that she was biologically related.
1: Yes, because tí ọmọ ìbọn mi tá bá ṣe díẹ̀ ni ẹ rí traces torí a ní commonality.
0: Always traces between siblings. Yeah.
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0: But the husband did not know he was doing himself.
1: Torí gbà tí wọ́n máa ṣe.
0: By the time.
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0: The wife was the principal that
1: he gave visa.
0: The husband was a dependent.
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0: And it leads to the people in Nigeria. And they came with joy to receive the wife. The wife was saving money.

0: God bless you.
1: There is hope for a tree. And the children told the mother,
0: mommy, please forgive.
1: They said, mommy, please forgive our daddy.
0: He will not do it again.
1: Sherry. Those children were weeping and begging their mother.
0: Mommy, please.
1: He said, mommy, please.
0: Remember that when we were in Nigeria, before we went to London, daddy did everything for all of us.
1: May God not have, let us have challenges that will make us lose our glory.
0: Amen.
1: Sometimes when you have challenges, two things happen.
0: Either you run to God, or you run away from God. Because to bat in some way,
1: because when you start thinking of how you're going to do things, if you are not careful, you fall into the wrong hands. Let's look at a short story.
0: We are talking about little faith.
1: 2 Kings. Chapter 4.
0: Yes. I want you to know that bad things happen to good people too. The fact that something happens to you doesn't mean that you have done something wrong. We are so quick to think it is because I have done something wrong. That is why this is happening to me. I deserve what I'm going through. No, you don't. Romans 8 verse 1, it says, therefore, there is no more condemnation for those who are in Christ Jesus. So, if you are in Christ Jesus, trust me, God has forgiven the sins of yesterday. I remember we were praying for a lady in London. She got to a stage. All of us offered me. No,
1: what had happened in her life?
0: What for a second? It's
1: not all prophecy that you say.
0: Mary, Lord, Lord.
1: Ask God.
0: So
1: God told me that when she was
0: young,
1: she had gone through a lot of abortion.
0: So
1: womb was ruptured.
0: Couldn't support
1: carrying a child to term.
0: What for?
1: I took her aside. I said, don't cry. I said, you desire to have a child. She said, she desired. You said my husband was a good person. He deserves to have a child. Whoever has
0: a child, for 20 years, you have been on the phone with me. All you are saying, you are not there. Oh, deliver. Oh, heaven. Oh, heaven. Tori, a power
1: for you. Because there is hope for a tree.
0: No, my wife is used to put
1: people down. The children were weeping with their father.
0: On road, but without
1: the one, they were rolling and prostrating.
0: Yeah, one of my best is.
1: And the mother also started crying.
0: Oh,
1: and she started reminding the man. She said, truly, when you were a boss at the bank, these children saw it. But remember, I was the one sent paying the school fees. Because your father couldn't send you to school. The love I had for you, my school fees was the one I was used to pay. My parents, so I didn't go to school. They asked me, why are you
0: going to school?
1: Are we not paying your
0: owo lati lo school.
1: Had no money to go to school.
0: Gbogbo owo ni mo n kowo.
1: He's the one I give all my school fees.
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1: bank. You would feel it.
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1: There is hope for a
0: truth. 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I pray for everywhere that you have wasted time. That resources have been wasted. May the Lord replenish in Jesus' name. 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When you have started something, you open a business, you put your credit online and things are tough. Each month you are wondering, how are we going to pay the mortgage? Each month you are wondering, are we going to be able to put light in our house? But I'm telling that person today, what did they say? Yes, ma'am. Mo gbọ́ yín màmá mi.
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1: Àwọn ọdún ìsìn.
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2: Àti the two might come.
1: Go there more than anybody. Anybody that believes you might come on. She won't go. Go there. Where do you go? No, almost everybody.
2: She has a pure
1: heart.
2: She might be the one that the Holy Spirit will
1: deceive.
2: And I have been fasting for 7 days. And
1: I
2: have not forgiven the person beside me. Your heavens will just be looking at me like
1: exercising.
2: You're just exercising. Because like my friend that day, he was exercising. Because before he left the house, he had caused the wife. I was just laughing.
1: Yes, my body. 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
1: A lot of us too.
0: The sacrifice you are making, you will not fail in Jesus' name.
2: Amen.
0: They will not make jest of you in Jesus' name.
2: Amen.
0: They will not make jest of me in Jesus' name.
2: Amen.
0: Ko easy.
1: It is not easy.
0: People just say that you are looking for an iwo lo mo
1: to la ja. You
0: are not one that knows what you are going to do. Oro wa da de egungun pe to wa ni afoni
1: ko Ezekiel. Dry bones that is Ezekiel.
0: Olorun nikan lo wo si ni to ni pe ke egungun ko pada si egungun ara.
1: Iwo
0: fura mo pe you are disjointed.
1: You know you've been disjointed.
0: Oh, my bitter count is lost.
1: You know where your count is going.
0: Oh, my people who are saying love.
1: You know how everything is going.
0: Even I what I call God alone.
1: Between you and your spouse, it's only by God. That's what looks like dry bones.
0: Ṣùgbọ́n Ọlọ́run sọ fún wa lónìí.
1: God is telling us today.
0: Torí ìtọ́jú wa Second Kings, màá sọ fún yín torí time.
1: The story in Second Kings, I'll tell you because of time.
0: Ìyàwó wòlíì lọ bá Elisha.
1: The prophet's wife went to Elisha.
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1: Is God sleeping that he allowed my husband?
0: Ọkọ mi sin Ọlọ́run náà.
1: My husband served God.
0: I say it again, bad things can happen to good people. So don't make yourself look as if I am a terrible person because something terrible happened to you. She did not understand. Why, God, why did you allow it to happen? Why would you let this happen to me? You know the funniest thing? That was what happened in our first lesson. Emma Kajori time, Job 15. Àwọn ọ̀rẹ́ Job ló ń sọ̀rọ̀ ní 15 years.
1: His friend, Job's friends were the ones talking in Job 15.
0: Wọ́n ṣe analysis of paralysis.
1: They were mocking him and analyzing his life.
0: I'm always very careful. When something happens to somebody, before I begin to talk,
1: if you are close to me, you will know me for this.
0: Because to Oba mori sun ti kini yen
1: si wa. You don't know the source of that thing.
0: Why jambla talk?
1: You just stop nonsense.
0: Oh,
1: and if you're not careful,
0: oh, man, you know, so.
1: The heavens will say you are also talking.
0: Oh, man, you know, so
1: let's give you your own portion and see the way it is.
0: You know, what's happening?
1: And you will also.
0: Because sometimes if you have not walked in my shoes, it is not easy to talk about what I'm looking to. Until you walk in my shoes, then you will know that you have a perspective and a point of reference to come and talk about what's going on. It's easy to talk from afar and say, hey, don't mind him, don't mind her. Well done, sir, come and try it. I probably need to use a front runner. Because that was what Job's friends were doing. They were saying,
1: you know, they didn't have good thoughts.
0: Told you successful tomorrow.
1: Because it was successful then.
0: Oh, why alone?
1: And they were mocking him.
0: Do you know how many people say that when small things happen to you, you'll be disappointed if God shows who they are? Because it's the people that you trusted. It's the people that you love, or you say you love. My father said something to me a long time ago. He says, you only know who you love, you don't know who loves you. When those things happen, then you begin to hear things. And then you go, wow. I've heard that the ambulance, wow. I'm telling you the truth. I have no time to come and lie here. Because as I said on Friday, I'm going back One day, when I'm very old and great, to go and give an account of everything I'm doing here. And that's the fear and reverence I come to talk every Sunday, every day I'm here, that I'm going to give an account. Yes, in that story, she now said, Elisha, you are going nowhere. Tell the person next to you, God, you are going nowhere.
2: God, you are going nowhere.
0: I will never go back.
2: No, no.
0: It's already too late.
2: No.
0: Although they spent the billions.
2: Yes.
0: Amen.
2: Amen.
0: Who wants to spend the billions in Jesus' name?
2: Amen.
0: So, my God, when you look at Jesus, Nikoshima.
1: Tell the person beside you in Jesus' name, you will not be poor.
0: Jealous of me. My brother, my sister, it's good to be comfortable. God don't care. The moment I'm going to be here, all of my people.
1: And the prophet told her, he said, what do you have?
0: Let's go to Matthew 17, 20.
1: Matthew 17, verse 20. Jesus said, When the prophet's wife
0: got
1: to he said, what do you have?
0: God is already working with the small thing that you do not appreciate. There are certain things in your life that you yourself don't appreciate that you have. That God is looking at you and saying, I've already given you everything that you need. To you, it is small, it does not make any sense. To you, it does not even appeal to anybody. But to God, it is an industry that is ready to start. And Elisha told her, think very well. She did not even think of that little young boy. David's father never even remembered David. Samuel said, give me all your sons. He said, these are all of them. Samuel said, there's one missing. Because the Spirit of the Lord is upon my soul. And I know that there's one missing.
1: Baba, what are you? And the father started thinking, trying to remember.
0: There's a little one. Wherever you have been forgotten, may you be remembered in Jesus' name.
2: Yeah.
0: They are talking of little faith can do many things. And the woman said, I have one small jar of oil. Elisha said, go and borrow pots from your neighbors. May God let your neighbors arise and support you in Jesus' name.
2: Yeah.
0: I
1: come across someone.
0: In the elevator, on the most she did downtown.
1: Elevator when I was
0: working. Oh, that the 53rd bank.
1: It was the 53rd bank. I didn't know.
0: Oh, come on,
1: like, I
0: come
1: and
0: Bengals.
1: Sports and the likes.
0: Oh, look, there's an interest in financial credit.
1: The one that made me have interest in financial credit. He said, what's your name? I told him.
0: What's your name?
1: And he told me.
0: Only I'm never impressed by what people wear, what they have. Only but I'm interested in their credit. I'm only banker and interested in their credit.
1: So because you're a banker, that should be your interest.
0: Only
1: say
0: mama
1: boy. Said, did I know that he didn't understand that some black will drive Cadillac.
0: Oh, they pay 35.
1: And he's 35.
0: Oh, she been basement here.
1: And still used at his mother's basement.
0: Oh, for the credit.
1: And he had no credit. He has nothing. He said, I didn't understand. I am from Nigeria.
0: He
1: said, we have good credits.
0: Only on the meta.
1: He said, it's in three ways.
0: reduce your debt, increase your revenue, do both. Increase your revenue, reduce your debt, or do both. Only don't get yourself carried away with liabilities. Washi shirt here.
1: And he pulled off his shirt.
0: I don't want Pate Philippe. Hello, the antidote. Yes, of Mokoli Motimoso. Pate Philippe starts from anywhere from $80,000 to $120,000 to $320,000. Because she shared
1: the
0: only.
1: He pulled off his shirt.
0: You think I have this kind of resort under this shirt?
1: He said.
0: Mwaren.
1: I smiled.
0: Only you might think it's a liability, only not this one. Only this one would always increase in value over time. Yes. And that's why some people would spend money to buy a Rolex. Because it will keep its value and increase in value over time. So they know what they are doing. Tadole Maya, you will not go. Who would borrow you pots?
1: Oh, okay. You've crossed everyone around you.
0: You've
1: misbehaved to a lot of people.
0: Tori Bobo, I come and carry to
1: you. You just read that stories, but you don't look at the secrets in it. They called his wife that she should break their house so that they could build.
0: She
1: said she didn't trust the husband because she really might
0: be.
1: She said she could not bring the documents before God and man. I was scared that day.
0: Spirit
1: told me she knows her husband.
0: Oh, more than me.
1: She knows him very well. Because she
0: lived
1: in the house with him. She knew the husband did not care. Even if they take the house
0: from him.
1: Because if he absconds and did not come back to
0: him,
1: whatever she used for bill
0: will be collected.
1: He'll take the house. In summary, God performed his
0: work.
1: And did not let the woman

Praise the Lord. Hallelujah.

0: Marcel Chou.
1: It has been, yes, featuring Awilo Logomba on WAID Digital Broadcasting, Cincinnati, Ohio. Come on now. It has been Maboko.

0: 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Koninga na tena monio.
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0: Jizo.
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This next one by Kiss Daniel featuring Davido, Tui Tui. I hope you enjoy it.

yes, this one, Venezuela, Chief Priest, Millionaire Africa, Boy P, Venezuela.

yes, this one by, oh my God, Adekunle Gold, featuring Adewale Ayuba, Yinka Ayefele. This one, many people, come on.

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The music of Grace Idowu. Like I said earlier, this is when I want to relax. I want to release. I want to just chill. This is the type of music I listen to. Powerful. Gospel medley.

0: I am not African because I was born in Africa, but because Africa was born in me. Action without thought is empty. Thought without action is blind. It is clear that we must find an African solution to our problems, and that this can only be found in African unity. Divided, we are weak. United, Africa will become one of the greatest forces for good in the world. Those who would judge us merely by the heights we have achieved would do well to remember the depths from which we started. Africa is a paradox which illustrates and highlights neocolonialism. Her earth is rich, yet the products that come from above and below the soil continue to enrich, not Africans predominantly, but groups and individuals who operate to Africa's impoverishment. The independence of Ghana is meaningless unless it is linked up with the total liberation of the African continent. We have awakened. We will not sleep anymore.
1: That was President Kwame Nkrumah's speech he made several years ago. It's as important as it was then, now it's more important for African unity. 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

Oh yes. You heard the music of Zainab. Yeah, Habib Zainab. Yes, that was in French. Yeah, beautiful one. We're having a party on WAID Digital Broadcasting, Cincinnati, Ohio. This one by Jennifer Eliogo, Asa. ASA by Jennifer Eliogo. 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

Oh yes, Miloko, it is my turn to give thanks to God Almighty. This one by Joseph Olushola, Miloko, it is my turn to give thanks and praise.

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Yes, sir. Kofo Wonder. Ara Lenko. How are the people? How is the family? How are your families and friends? How are they doing? That is the Yoruba greetings. 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

hear the music of Sheikh Musa, this one, Adamlo, Hausa gospel music from the northern part of Nigeria. Sheikh Wolo Musa JP, Adamlo.

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1: 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Hallelujah. Van, are we ready? Are we ready?

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Very soon you will sing this song. You better start practicing your tobe dance.